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If you want some of that new music by Noah Kahan, it's called Orbiter. 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
1: 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You don't say it. If you say it, I'm hitting the button and I'm ending the segment. If you say garlic aioli, like it's something that's common. Like, that if you, like if you were at a baseball game and you were going to put something, you say garlic, I swear. You better not. You better
2: this
1: not.
2: This is why I tell, like.
1: 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You say something normal.
2: I'm glad
1: say
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1: Say something
2: that's
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1: 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I knew because it. Just say like mustard.
2: Ew. I don't
1: mustard is more common than garlic aioli. Even if you said relish, I'd be like, you know
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1: what?
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My name is E. I'm out of here. 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
6: 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Then Labor Day, Meg Whalen and Rich Meyer. And after a night of great music, head for breakfast on the patio. 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
6: Good morning.
1: Thursday, September 3rd, 2026. School is in session. We want to see those pics.
6: And we have been seeing them. 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
1: 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What's going on with the roads?
6: Right now, everything is looking okay. They're just slippery.
1: Wet.
6: Yeah, 732-774-3529 if you do have a traffic tip.
1: The roads are moist. Today's high is going to be 87 with a bit of morning rain. Tonight, we're getting down to a low of 72. Tomorrow, a high of 87, 55% chance at rain again. It's currently 73 degrees, and it is raining outside at the B98.5 studios. When you go to the store, when you go to the market, when you go grocery shopping, do you find yourself buying toilet paper more often than not?
6: No. Why?
1: I'm only asking because the average American uses 141 rolls of toilet paper every year.
6: How many?
1: 141.
6: The average person.
1: Yeah. Well, I said American, but yeah, I meant the average person. So
6: yeah,
1: the average person
6: but I'm
1: in
6: saying
1: this
6: like,
1: country.
6: Not like a family, like not like a household, like
1: no.
6: The average person.
1: Like you.
6: Yeah, yeah,
1: you. You are going to go through 141 a year.
6: So, you can't do math. Where's my phone? How many is that a day?
1: Isn't it nice how your teacher said you wouldn't have a calculator on at all times? And here you are, 6:02 in the morning, scrambling for your phone, which doubles as a calculator.
6: I know, but I didn't need the scientific calculator. Those things was just not it. Okay, what was the number you gave me? How many days are there in there? 365?
1: There are 365.
6: Divided by, what's the number? One what?
1: 141.
6: 141. So that means I go through a roll of toilet paper every 2.5 days.
1: Yeah.
6: You know, I did think about that when I sat on the bathroom today before I got here. I was like, oh, it's done again. I was like, thank gosh there was one behind me.
1: Well, that number makes us number one for going number two globally.
6: Really?
1: Americans use the most toilet paper a year out of any country in the world.
6: I wonder if it's just because we're wasteful and we don't have bidets.
1: Germans are second. They use 134 a person.
6: Interesting.
1: To our 141.
6: I hate having to buy toilet paper because I just buy it in bulk and then it's like $20 later. And that's when you walk out of like Costco or BJ's and you bought 4 items because you bought all the toilet paper, all the paper towels and cleaning products. And you just dropped $120.
1: I think men use less toilet paper than women.
6: Yeah, because you guys don't seem to wipe when you pee.
1: No.
6: You just shake it off.
1: Yeah.
6: Yeah, I can't do that. Like at
1: unless,
6: all.
1: Unless I really hit the seat. And I was too lazy to put the seat up, but I have to clean it off. That's the only way I'm going to use toilet paper.
6: Oh, so you're not cleaning it off the rim if it's on the bottom?
1: Rim on the bottom?
6: Like, you know when you pick up the toilet bowl, right? You pick up the seat, right?
1: Yeah.
6: And there's that rim.
1: Okay.
6: Do you ever clean that off?
1: No.
6: Exactly.
1: Who's sitting on that?
6: I don't care. That's not the point. The point is
1: you're sitting on that?
6: No, I'm not sitting on that.
1: I kind of get the feeling you've sat on that before.
6: I have, by accident.
1: Like, multiple times. You like, know, the way you're asking and the way you're bringing it up, it feels like this has happened quite a few times.
6: You know what's aggravating me more lately is that because
1: you're going to be in a house full of men.
6: I know. But
1: you better watch out.
6: Because I have a kid that's just like, he goes in the bathroom, like he wants to touch everything, right? I don't want that rim, and I'm calling it a rim because I don't know what else it's called. Like, I don't want that
1: You're
6: rim.
1: You're in a house full of boys.
6: So?
1: Your bathrooms are going to be gross.
6: You know what? I was at my...
1: You realize that, right? I don't know if anyone's let this reality sink into you.
6: I grew up with 2 boys.
1: But let me tell you, but no, it wasn't a house full of boys. You're in a house full of boys right now.
6: Yeah, I know.

0: and I shared a bathroom with two boys my entire life.
1: Mm-mm. It's different. You're in a different beast right now.
0: Because my mom forced them to clean up?
1: Yeah.
0: So why can't I force my kids to clean up?
1: Because your mom, you and your mom, there were two females. Like, I'm in a house full of women.
0: Yeah.
1: Okay? If I try to pull some things in the bathroom, it's over. I have no chance.
0: I mean, I already...
1: It's going to be like potpourri all around and stuff. And I know this.
0: I already berate my husband, so I'm not sure how much worse
1: it can get. He's deaf to it at this point. I know his ears have bled enough. Right? He's not listening.
0: I don't know.
1: Putting his headphones on. He's like, yeah,
0: I think he listened to me last night because he was so quiet.
1: Listen to me of what I'm telling you, because you're going into a house full of boys.
0: I'm
1: okay?
0: not going into one. I'm making one.
1: Yeah, you have created
0: a
1: house full of boys,
0: one.
1: And you're going to have like younger and teenage boys at one point running around. Just get ready. Buckle up.
0: It's funny because...
1: Buckle up.
0: Yesterday, I had an older, like a cousin, she's in like her 50s, right? She has two kids in high school.
1: Uh-huh.
0: And she's like, you know, you're going to have two boys in the bath. Actually, never mind, because I have a boy and a girl, and the girl ruins the bathroom just as much as the boy ruins the bathroom, so everyone's just screwed, yeah. Okay? Just beware. You're going to be screwed no matter what.
1: But at least the toilet seat with the girls is going to be clean.
0: She begged to differ.
1: Yeah.
0: Yes, she begged to differ.
1: Squatting at home?
0: Yeah, and you know, female once a month BS that just like lands places.
1: Yeah.
0: I was like, oh, okay, well, that's great. Thanks. I'm going to go now.
1: Just saying. Get ready for it. It's going to be just all over.
0: Yeah, this is why my privileged butt wants her own bathroom.
1: Yeah, well, good luck. 732-774-35. I'll pull it for you.
0: I really just need to find, like, $250,000.
1: Play the lottery? If you don't play, you can't win.
0: That's what I need to find in order to get my master bathroom.
1: We've got celebrity juice on the way.
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1: It's the B98.5 Morning Show with Mateo and Lenny. We have your celebrity juice on this Thursday, September 3rd. Let's take a sip.
2: So after being arrested for a DUI in Florida, Tiger Woods has officially been banned from driving for 5 years. And that includes golf carts.
1: If that's what it takes, we couldn't have Tiger behind the wheel anymore.
2: No, he was hit with like $1,500 in fines. Like I said, banned for 5 years.
1: I want to say he flipped two cars. This isn't his first accident.
2: No.
1: He's had a few significant crashes, and you know it's been suspected that he may have been under the influence for both and everything. He's got enough money. He should have had a driver by now.
2: Yeah, I mean,
1: and I'm not talking about in his golf bag.
2: I was going to say he can easily find one for his golf cart.
1: I'm not talking about a TaylorMade or a Callaway.
2: That you can get an actual like personal driver.
1: Yeah.
2: For your Benz or whatever the heck you're going around
1: Tiger in. Tiger needs a Maybach. Because that's a car that you buy to get driven around in. You know, that's what we need to get Tiger. So he just doesn't drive again. He just focuses on, you know, getting on the fairway.
2: He's just a passenger princess for the next 5 years.
1: That's probably forever.
2: Or maybe
1: forever. I think it's safe to say it'd be okay forever.
2: It'd be okay forever.
1: Yeah.
2: Do you think he wants that forever?
1: I don't know, but I'm just concerned about Tiger. I love Tiger.
2: You want him out there golfing.
1: I get happy when Tiger does well. The United States is a better place when Tiger Woods is a good guy. Yeah, when Tiger Woods is on the leaderboard, we're all collectively happy.
2: I'm glad. Now, Luke Bryan, this isn't the first time that he's addressed this, but he is officially fed up with the AI accusations on the fact that he uses AI to write or produce or create any of his music.
1: Yeah, yeah. The song right now, Fish Hunt Golf Drink. Is the one currently in question that people are saying it was written by AI. I mean, Luke Bryan has had simple lyrics forever.
2: And he talks
1: about
2: new.
1: Like, you know, he's like the squirrels and stuff like that.
2: And he knows what he's doing. Like, he's doing it on purpose, the simple lyrics, obviously.
1: Is he?
2: It's catchy.
1: Listen, it works.
2: That's my point. It works. It sells. So like, you're gonna obviously go with the same formula.
1: Yeah.
2: Why switch up something that's not broken?
1: I don't know if it's because country has become so popular that now you have people's ears on it who wouldn't be, you know, in the past.
2: Like, and they're judging how
1: right,
2: it goes.
1: Right. Like 10 years ago, there weren't this many people listening to country.
2: No.
1: So I think you have more people listening now being like, wait a minute. What's this guy doing?
2: Yeah. Why is it so simple like this?
1: Right.
2: No one's caught on to this after all this time.
1: Yeah.
2: Now, Isla Fisher has been divorced.
1: From Sacha Baron Cohen.
2: Which I'm just like such in a hole of her today that her latest ick is about guys chasing dogs. Like, come here, little baby,
1: a
2: dog.
1: Like the concerned dad, you know, toddler.
2: Come here.
1: Doing that for a dog.
2: But then I'm just like getting into her and him, and I had no idea he even had a wife.
1: Yeah, they were married for a while.
2: I can see that. Like, I can act like

0: I mean, I can't see it, but I see it for 14 years.
1: Yeah.
0: And now I'm looking up him, and Borat is jacked.
1: Yeah. He got in shape after the divorce.
0: I mean, he's not Borat anymore.
1: No, Isla Fisher, I think the role I know her from is Wedding Crashers. That's the one that always comes to mind when, you know, she's chasing around Vince Vaughn.
0: Yes, yeah.
1: That's the role I think of with Isla Fisher.
0: Yeah, I've seen her in Scooby-Doo.
1: Yeah.
0: I've watched Now You See Me, all those movies, every one of those magic shows.
1: But yeah, they both kind of had a post-divorce glow-up.
0: You'd think she was always pretty.
1: Yeah. Well, now she's single. Like, I think he's a funny guy, but I was like, you know, she was kind of out of Sacha Baron Cohen's league.
0: No kidding. That's why I said I didn't even know he had a wife.
1: Yeah.
0: Do they have kids?
1: I don't know.
0: It doesn't look like it.
1: I don't know. But, you know, now that she's not around his arm or vice versa, it's like, oh, okay.
0: She's not American?
1: No.
0: What country?
1: No, he's not either.
0: I didn't even know this country existed. Oman?
1: Yeah. It's supposed to be beautiful.
0: Is it really?
1: Yes.
0: Is it safe to
1: Tate
0: go?
1: Tate McRae, I believe, is from there? Yeah, like she...
0: From Muscat or something?
1: Yeah.
0: I guess it's a major city over there.
1: Yeah, she like went to school there or something.
0: Oh, yeah, no, I have...
1: A lot of money.
0: Okay.
1: A lot of money. 732-774-3529. That's your Celebrity Juice. It's the B98.5 Morning Show.

0: 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Good morning.
1: Good morning.
0: So this is going viral, and I want to see what you think about it. It says it's kind of dumb that months are different lengths. So we have 12 months. They're all kind of split up into different numerals. You know,
1: you're like, why is February 28?
0: There's 30. There's 31. You know, they're not the same. This argument says there should be 5 months that are 73 days each.
1: Okay. So we're
0: times 73 comes out to 365.
1: Yeah, yeah, yeah. So we're not even breaking it up into seasons.
0: No, we would have 5 months.
1: And what are these months?
0: Well, I mean, you can't really argue the seasons because the seasons start on like the 22nd. So, I mean, fall starts the 22nd of this month. It's not like on the first day of October. So we're not even doing that now.
1: No, it's not even. It didn't even start a couple days ago on the first day of September.
0: Yeah.
1: What are the months, though? What's the breakdown? Where are we? Where is the five?
0: Like, I want to say we would have like February. So I guess it would be what?
1: January,
0: February, and some of March. That would be 73.
1: Okay. So up to what, St. Patrick's Day?
0: Roughly. And then April and May. And then all of summer, essentially.
1: So June, July, August.
0: Uh-huh. And then once you get to August, like August, September, October, and then, you know, that cut off into December.
1: This is such an odd way to break it down.
0: Yeah.
1: I feel like it would be easier just to do seasons. I don't disagree on the fact of why is every month a different number?
0: Yeah.
1: Like, who did this?
0: We would have five clean 73-day months.
1: Yeah, that would be ideal.
0: Mm-hmm.
1: That's what it's saying. Even. How do you feel about this?
0: I think it'd be easier to keep track because I still try to sing the song of which days have 30. I mean, which months have 30 days?
1: I don't even remember the song.
0: Yeah. It was like 30 days has
1: April, June, September, November. Like,
0: yeah.
1: There's one of those songs.
0: Right.
1: We're going to have to remember that, but I don't remember.
0: I think it's April, June, July, November.
1: Has 31 days?
0: Yeah.
1: No, August has 31 days.
0: Oh.
1: We just had 31 days.
0: No, I was looking for the 30.
1: Oh, the song's for 30, not 31?
0: Yeah. September is 30.
1: Yeah, but did you even just say September?
0: I missed it. I got it wrong.
1: Yeah, I was going to say exactly.
0: Got it so wrong.
1: Like, you skipped right, both of them.
0: So, yes, I think I'm on board for 5 for 73. Because I wouldn't have to remember which ones are 30 and 31.
1: I think I'd be more.
0: That was one of the biggest concerns my wife had when we had our first daughter. She was potentially going to be born on the 31st. And she was like, when do we celebrate like the months? You know, when you have the blanket laid out.
1: Oh, my gosh.
0: And it's, you know, 1, 2, right? With the 31, do you put it up for 30 or 1? It was a real concern in my household.
1: It's like if you're born on leap day.
0: Oh, forget it.
1: Like, are you the 28th or are you the 1st?
0: Right. I think that one defers to the 1st.
1: Why?
0: I think it always goes
1: later.
0: Yeah, because technically then you would be that age instead of before. So if you wanted to go out, like, to say for your 21st birthday, if you were born on February 29th, they wouldn't let you go on February 28th.
1: You'd have to go on February 28th at midnight.
0: Right.
1: Or 11:59.
0: Right. You couldn't go day of, so it would have to be the 1st.
1: Okay, that does make sense. I would rather go back to the seasons.
0: The seasons isn't an option. You can't divide.
1: Well, you
0: want to add a season then.
1: This is my opinion.
0: You can't do 365 divided by 4.
1: What does it give you?
0: There's a decimal.
1: Is it?
0: Yes.
1: 365.
0: There's no way that a 4 goes into 365.
1: Oh, clean. Man, it is 91.

0: 5.25.
1: Yeah.
0: Ah.
1: You want 91 days in a month? I mean, could you imagine a month of 73 days? That's a long time.
0: That's a lot. That's why I thought about seasons. And you know what? If we add an extra season to the calendar, I wouldn't be that opposed because our seasons are all messed up
1: to begin with. We live through three seasons a day as is. You want another one?
0: Right now, we totally are. Like, you come in with sweatpants and then you want to go to... You want, by 2 o'clock, you want to strip and then you go to bed in sweatpants again.
1: Yeah. What do you think? 5 months, 73 days each. Would you be on board for it? 732-774-3529. It's the B98.5 Morning Show with Mateo and Lenny.

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1: So professional soccer is coming to Middlesex County. New York City FC 2, the minor league affiliate for the New York City's FC Major League Soccer.
0: NYCFC?
1: Yeah, I figured if I just said the acronyms, I would have gotten lost. So, yeah, NYCFC.
0: We're just changing the team name.
1: That's who they are changing it. So they're going to be moving to a new 65,000-seat stadium in Edison. They're going to start playing in July. The team will initially be called New Jersey MLS Next Pro.
0: Okay.
1: Before getting its own name and identity, whatever that's supposed to mean. The club will play at the new Nexus Sports and Entertainment District, which is next to Middlesex College. And it's like a $350 million sports and entertainment like area that they've built.
0: Okay,
1: Did not know that was a thing until this morning.
0: Yeah.
1: And Sephora is coming to the Ocean County Mall. The mall directory now lists the beauty retailer as coming soon, although an opening date has yet to be announced. Unlike smaller Sephora shops that are inside Kohl's, this is actually a full-size department store.
0: Gotcha. All right, for more info, send us a text.
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3: Traffic and weather.
0: Today's high is going to be 87 with a bit of morning rain. Tonight, we're getting down to a low of 72. Tomorrow, a high of 87, 55% chance at rain tomorrow. It's currently 71.
1: And taking look at the roads right now, there's no traffic incidents or congestion. 732-774-3529 if you do have a traffic tip.
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1: Today you can expect a knee-high southeast medium period swell with occasional thigh-high sets. Clean conditions in the morning with west-southwest winds 5 to 10 miles an hour. Semi-clean and texture conditions for the afternoon with the wind shifting to the southwest. We are currently in low tide here at the Jersey Shore with the next high tide expected to set in at around 12:30 this afternoon. And the ocean temperature is currently 75.

0: degrees.
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0: 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Good morning.
1: Good morning.
0: So you know the saying, if it's free, it's for me, right?
1: You've been saying this for years, so yes.
0: Oh, you don't agree with it?
1: No, I agree.
0: You don't like free?
1: I'm just saying, if someone wanted to coin that out of the two of us, it would be you,
0: if
1: not me.
0: If it's free, it's for me? So, speaking of free things, how far would you drive for a free car wash?
1: How detailed is this car wash?
0: It's a free car wash.
1: So, but just like the basic?
0: You don't know. You get a free car wash going into it. It could be the deluxe package.
1: Yeah.
0: It could be a basic car wash. You don't know until you show up. Someone just offers you a free car wash.
1: 25 minutes?
0: 25.
1: Maybe.
0: Okay.
1: 25 minutes?
0: All right.
1: I think that's what I would do.
0: 25 minutes. My father-in-law asked my wife yesterday how far she would go for a free car wash. That's what got this whole thing going. That's what sparked this whole...
1: What was his answer?
0: I think he was looking at 20 minutes and he said not worth it.
1: And what did your wife say?

0: said she doesn't know if she would do it either.
1: For 20?
0: For 20 minutes.
1: What would be the cutoff, 15?
0: I guess 15 or 10.
1: And where are you landing on that?
0: I'm in the same boat as you, as I don't know how detailed it would be. I mean, for a full...
1: Yeah, like, know, like a $60 full car wash?
0: Like they're vacuuming, like, deep in the inside, you know, shampooing that carpet, you know what I mean? Making it real nice. I think I'd go up to a half hour.
1: Exactly. I mean, people travel for, like, those detailed guys.
0: Yeah.
1: They travel...
0: They have the mobile ones. They'll come into your driveway.
1: They do? I didn't know they have that now.
0: Yeah. They're always in the town Facebook, being like, mobile detailing, we'll come right to your house. Yeah. I've thought about it.
1: I'm on my every, it's been 7 months now. I need a car wash.
0: Well, it's raining right now, so you're kind of getting
1: that's one. The problem. It's been raining every day, and I've been trying to go. I dropped my keys. Like, when I was at the gym the other day, I dropped my keys, unfortunately, in the middle of that, the no man's land.
0: Yeah.
1: But see, all the keys fell out, right? Mm. Off the ring. So I'm under there. I found so much food. I also found a makeup brush that God knows how long that's been there. It may have been there for a year.
0: Yeah.
1: I lost this makeup brush so long ago. So I am down to get a car wash.
0: How far would you go for a free car wash? I think not knowing, going in blind, being like, you'll just wash my car, and it could be a basic one, I think I would go 15 minutes. I think that's my cutoff.
1: It's not, 15 isn't terrible.
0: I think 15 is my...
1: That extra 10 you have to be getting.
0: Just because I'm kind of rolling the dice, too. Like, it could be that $5 basic one. They're like, you know, they just...
1: Outside only?
0: Yeah, outside only, and like, you know, this... I went to one, and it was one of those. I had a bird poop on my car, and that's why I went to the car wash. It was a $5 one. Didn't even get the bird poop off.
1: I know. Sometimes so those.
0: That's why, just in case if it's like that, I'm going to go the 15 minutes.
1: Yeah, I'm going to be hopeful and just say if you're throwing a free car wash out, I'm getting a bell. Maybe not whistle, but I'm getting a bell.
0: What do you got?
1: Remember the other day when I said that Delicious Orchards was closing? It was Tuesday, Wednesday, and today for some random reason. Turns out Kevin Hart's filming there. The news is saying.
0: I think this is going to be more and more commonplace in New Jersey moving forward.
1: That places are
0: closed.
1: There's
0: going to be filming all over. There could be places temporarily closing because they're filming. I think this is something. I hate using this term. We haven't used it in 6 years. But I think this is going to be our new norm.
1: Yeah, it is. I did see it was Adam Sandler and what's her name? Salma Hayek. They were filming in Keensburg for Grown Up 3.
0: Okay. Were they at the amusement park?
1: Yeah. I was like, oh, that's the amusement park you chose? I bet you got a great deal. But
0: keeping the budget low.
1: You got a great deal.
0: I've never been there, so I don't know.
1: I'm just joking,
0: on stereotypes. I've never been. So it could be really nice.
1: It's not. I mean, I haven't been there since I was 13, so we're talking like 20 years.
0: Yeah.
1: But I don't think it's really changed that much. So, there is money coming into those areas.
0: Up. Yeah.
1: Yeah, that whole strip. Like, you know what I went to for the first time ever this past weekend? Union Beach. Never been there before.
0: Yeah.
1: I've been to Keyport and Hazlitt. And
0: are you recommending it?
1: There was only one place. I went to Jacob Bob's, which was a bar restaurant.
0: Yeah.
1: Because, like, my friend's dad was just performing. The only thing in that whole vicinity was that bar on the beach and then an American Legion place across the street that had another band. And it was, this was like a four-story, like, American Legion, like, restaurant,
0: that's pretty sweet.
1: Bar. I was like, okay. But that's it.
0: Yeah. That's Union Beach.
1: Yeah, I don't. What else am I going there for? Like,
0: I've never been there either, so.
1: This is my first time.
0: 732-774-3529. 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
2: 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Coming up this hour, we're playing our favorite game show, Fun Facts and Trivia. We'll also have your local lead and stupid news. What's going on with the roads?
3: So there's a crash in the parkway northbound south of exit 98. The right shoulder is blocked. 732-774-3529 if you do have a traffic tip.
2: Today's high is going to be 87. We can expect a bit of morning rain. Tonight, we're getting down to a low of 72. Tomorrow, a high of 87. 55% chance at rain tomorrow. It's currently 71 degrees. Now, I saw this. This is becoming a topic of debate on the internet. I want to run it by you because it is a summer staple. It is a food that I think we look forward to. I mean, you can have it all year round, but it's a food that we definitely have over the summer here in Jersey.
3: Watermelon?
2: Okay? What? Did you say watermelon?
3: Did you say fruit?
2: No, I said a food.
3: Oh.
2: I was going to say, you think I let in with that for watermelon? You think I kind of hyped it up for watermelon?
3: Blueberries?
2: No, we're not talking about fruit. No.
3: Food?
2: This food.
3: Hot dogs.
2: No. You can have them throughout the country. I'm talking about, around here on the coast, okay? And what the question is are lobster rolls overrated?
3: Oh, so it is lobster. That was my next one. I whispered it. I don't know if you heard it.
2: No.
3: Did you hear it?
2: I did not hear it.
3: Maybe I mouthed it a little too long. Okay, are lobster rolls overrated?
2: Overrated. That is becoming the discussion. Do you think lobster rolls are overrated?
3: Can't you have those all year round?
2: You could, but I think they're, we have like the seafood festivals over the summer.
3: Yes.
2: And I think lobster rolls are a staple of that, and you can have it whenever you want. But I think in the summer, a good lobster roll is there. Now,
3: it's refreshing.
2: I don't think they're overrated at all. I love lobster rolls. The problem is people are saying, they're expensive. You may not get enough lobster in them. Now, I think there are certain places, sure, there are skimpy lobster rolls, but there are also places they're stacked.
3: There are,
2: you can get a stacked lobster roll.
3: Yeah, I'm not disagreeing with that. I do agree with the fact. Are they saying it's overrated because of just the price in general? Because there are some places that charge you way too much for that, and they enough in it.
2: That could be one of the reasons why. Now, if you don't like lobster, I think you're going to agree to say that they're overrated.
3: Yeah. I'll do a lobster roll.
2: I'm not in the overrated boat.
3: I'm not either, and you know what? Usually I am. Because I don't like new things.
2: Yeah.
3: But I'm down for the lobster rolls.
2: Yeah, I mean, shout out to our friends at Point Lobster.
3: Isn't that, you made me have lobster there, didn't you?
2: I did.
3: Yeah. You know what it is? It's for the summer, to me, it's so refreshing.
2: Yeah.
3: It's just like.
2: Well, you can get it different ways. You can get the hot one. You can get the cold one.
3: There's a hot one?
2: Yeah.
3: I only have them cold.
2: That's the Connecticut style with the butter.
3: Oh.
2: And then there's the Maine style, kind of with the mayo and a little celery chopped up in there.
3: Yeah, because that's the food truck that goes around, right? Is it Maine's Cousins Lobsters or something?
2: I think that's two different ones.
3: Oh.
2: I think you just combined two different ones.
3: I always see that by me. Lobster. I don't remember which one it is. No, it's Cousins Maine Lobster.
2: Okay.
3: Okay, I wasn't listening.
2: Just the way that the words were out of order. I was like, I don't know.
3: Maine's Cousins. Yeah, it's Cousins Maine's Lobster. Okay. It's a food truck. Wow, they're everywhere. They're actually everywhere. Yeah, I see that. That's where I would get them if I'm just driving around randomly.
2: Yeah.
3: And I'm not at the beach.
2: Yeah. So, are you in the overrated boat or no?
3: No.
2: I think you need the side of fries though.
3: Yes.
2: Include the fries.
3: Yeah, I agree with that.
2: If you're going to charge around $30.
3: $30? How much do they go for now?
2: Yeah, they're 28.
3: No.
2: Yeah.
3: Really?
2: That's why the price is becoming a factor.
3: Okay, so now I'm on the food trucks, right? A flight of three of the lobster roll styles. Because I didn't know that there was a difference. Maine, Connecticut, and garlic butter.
2: Mm-hmm.
3: $30. They have a flight.
2: And those are probably going to be the small, slider ones.
3: That's what I'm assuming, yeah. Because if you got a regular, it's 20. Yeah. Did you say 27?
2: I said they're usually 28, but yeah.
3: Yeah. Right, this is $26.95.
2: I like
3: you know your prices.
2: I know my lobster.
3: Yeah, clearly.

0: Hey.
1: I think we're going to have those for dinner tonight.
0: Lobster rolls?
1: Yeah.
0: Not
1: it's our anniversary.
0: Idea.
1: It's going to be a little unorthodox, but we're going to make it work. Like,
0: yeah, why not?
1: We're going to make it work tonight. So
0: we're going to have leftover tacos again. Right. Lame.
1: 732-774-3529 is our number. 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
0: Today, we're playing for a $100 Captain's Inn gift card. And this could be yours if you know.
1: What was the first animal to ever be cloned?
0: Okay. Animal had a name too, right?
1: Yeah, it actually did. I'm surprised you knew that. Yeah. Yeah. The animal had a name.
0: Yeah.
1: Yeah.
0: Was it Dolly?
1: Yeah, you're right. It was Dolly.
0: Mm-hmm.
1: Yeah, good for you.
0: Good, I know this one.
1: Yeah, you do.
0: All right, cool.
1: It's like the first clone-like mammal. Yeah, like, yeah.
0: All right, if you know, give us a call. 732-774-3529. $100 to Captain's Inn. Up for grabs.
1: And I wanted to say, yeah, like, I'm glad that you said her name, because I don't want the answer of like tadpoles from the 50s. Because yes, that was like an animal cloning thing, but they used embryos. Like,
0: this was a big one.
1: Like, they didn't actually take the physical, like, right. I want the physical animal that was there to then be cloned, like a sci-fi movie.
0: $100 Captain's Inn gift card up for grabs. Good luck. It's the B98.5 Morning Show.

0: What's your name?
1: Hey, Brian.
0: Brian, you ready to play some fun facts and trivia?
1: I think so.
0: Let's do it.
2: What was the first animal to ever be cloned?
1: I think it was a goat.
2: No, you're close, but no. Dolly was not a goat.
0: Great guess. Thanks for playing.
1: Thanks. Have a good one, guys.
0: You too. Hi, B98.5. What's your name?
3: Good morning. My name is Mary.
0: Mary, you ready to play some fun facts and trivia?
3: Sure.
0: Let's do it.
2: What was the first animal to ever be cloned?
3: Well, when you say animal, do you mean a mammal or an amphibian?
0: We're talking about Dolly.
2: I told you I didn't want the tadpoles. Those were done from embryos.
3: Oh,
2: I want, the actual animal. Dolly,
3: so Dolly the sheep.
2: There we go. Ding, ding, ding, ding, ding.
0: Congratulations.
2: But I appreciate you asking because you knew both answers.
3: Yes.
0: You just got yourself a $100 Captain's Inn gift card.
3: Terrific. Thank you so much.
0: You're welcome so much. Congratulations. You're a winner. And who just hooked you up?

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1: Professional soccer is coming to Middlesex County. New York City FC 2, the minor league affiliate for...
0: NYCFC?
1: NYCFC.
0: The soccer team?
1: Yes, the soccer team is going to move to the new 6,500-seat stadium in Edison. They're going to play starting July of 2027. The team will be initially called New Jersey MLS Next Pro before getting its own name and identity. The club will play at the new Nexus Sports and Entertainment District next to Middlesex County College, which, by the way, they pumped $350 million into this sports and entertainment area.
0: Wow.
1: So, yeah, so I guess it's a very large investment that includes developments of multi-purpose areas.
0: Cool.
1: And Sephora is coming to the Ocean County Mall. The mall directory now lists the beauty retailer as coming soon, although an opening date has yet to be announced. Unlike the smaller Sephora shops inside Kohl's, this is actually going to be a full-size Sephora store.
0: If you'd like more info on our local lead, send us a text and we got you.
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3: Traffic and weather.
0: High of 87 today. Bit of morning rain. Tonight, we're getting down to a low of 72. Tomorrow, a high of 87. 55% chance at rain tomorrow. It's currently 71.
1: And taking a look at the roads, looking okay. No traffic incidents or congestion. 732-774-3529 if you do have a traffic tip.
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1: Today you can expect an E-high southeast medium period swell with occasional thigh-high sets. Clean conditions in the morning with west south.

0: southwest winds, 5 to 10 miles an hour. Semi-clean and texture conditions for the afternoon with the wind shifting to the southwest. High tides expect to set in at around 12:30 this afternoon here in the Jersey Shore, with the next low tide in at 7 o'clock this evening. And the ocean temperature is currently 75 degrees.
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0: B98.5 Morning Show with Matteo and Lenny. So has anyone ever helped, asked you to help move a TV or something like that?
1: Yeah.
0: Because an argument over moving a television has resulted in a shooting that landed 20-year-old Alvin in prison.
1: Well, that's a good way to go.
0: Alvin was charged with second-degree murder for his role in the death of 27-year-old DeMarcus. Now, according to the complaint, DeMarcus and his fiancée, they were delivering a television, and he asked Alvin for help moving the TV from the car to the house. Now, allegedly, Alvin found that request to be disrespectful, and an argument ensued. That argument escalated into what later became a shooting, after which Alvin was seen fleeing, saying, "I'm going to jail." Alvin's due in court on Tuesday.
1: Okay.
0: I don't think he gets out of jail.
1: No, I mean,
0: he goes in and...
1: And it was just to move a TV.
0: Yeah, for him.
1: Yeah, for nobody else but him.
0: Yeah. A 23-year-old man has been arrested by Poland Central Bureau for combating cybercrime for causing massive financial losses. You ready for this?
1: Okay.
0: He was ordering hundreds of pizzas at random addresses across the country.
1: Oh, and not paying for them?
0: None of those who were the recipients of the mystery pies were ever informed about the food orders being placed in their names. As a result, the unidentified man has been hammered with charges of stalking and identity fraud. Victims also reported those orders being accompanied by personal information, which could have only been known by them or their closest friends or relatives. And serious threats like abducting a minor, setting fires to workplaces, or intentionally causing road accidents.
1: Oh.
0: In one instance, a bogus pizza order was placed for 300 pies and ended up a total loss of around $10,000 for the company.
1: Ooh.
0: As punishment, the suspect has landed himself

0: an 8-year prison sentence.
1: If a pie comes to your house and you didn't order it and you didn't pay for it, do they just take it back?
0: I don't know.
1: Or are you just willing to pay for it there on the spot? Like, you know what? Fine, I guess.
0: Well, this was in Poland, so I don't know if they have different policies than we do.
1: Yeah, I'm just curious in general. Like, if you got a pizza sent to your house, right?
0: Yeah. Well, you'd figure in this day and age, it's already paid for. No one has cash.
1: Can you even pay for pizza at your front door anymore? Like, are you allowed to do that?
0: I don't know. I don't know if you have to pay beforehand. I don't know if you tell them on cash over the phone. Because I don't think the delivery drivers have the credit card machine.
1: No, I don't think so either.
0: So I'd imagine. But with digital payments, yeah, I'd imagine you have to pay in advance.
1: Yeah, just kind of curious.
0: And if you want to get around this, if you're afraid of someone not paying, pay in advance.
1: Yeah, right? Of course.
0: Kind of negates that problem. Now, Thomas. Thomas survived a lightning strike last Thursday in Staten Island.
1: Ooh. I mean, good for him for surviving.
0: Surveillance footage from his doorbell camera captured him collapsing to the pavement roughly 15 to 25 feet from his car. Thomas remained conscious but described intense pain. So if you ever wondered what getting struck by lightning is like, he says a very intense burning sensation, tingling, numbness, pain in both of his feet, he says.
1: Because it's hot.
0: Yeah, he says he managed to reach a nearby home where his neighbor Stephanie called for help. Now, doctors at Northwell Staten Island University Hospital kept him overnight before releasing him with no major injuries or visible burns. Now, this follows 3 fatal lightning strikes in Florida in under a week. So,
1: ooh, that's scary. I don't ever want to get struck by lightning.
0: I don't think many people do.
1: Feel like I would
0: think
1: just
0: that's something you go out and you.
1: Like, did his hair stand up?
0: Maybe he was bald.
1: Okay, well, did the hair on his arm stand up?
0: I don't know.
1: On his legs? Like, he's got to have some sort of hair.
0: So, well, Thomas is okay. So
1: that's a good thing.
0: That's what's good about it. 732-774-3529. That's your story.

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2: 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It's the B98.5 morning show with Mateo and Lenny. What's going on with the roads?
3: Nothing. No traffic incidents or congestion. 732-774-3529 if you do have a traffic tip.
2: Today's high is going to be 87. Bit of morning rain tonight. We're getting down to a low of 72. Tomorrow, a high of 87. 55% chance at rain tomorrow. It's currently 71. My source says there's a shower, and we have rain starting in 40 minutes. So I think we can expect a little bit more rain today. Do you have a favorite TV or movie villain of all time? Entertainment Weekly put together a list of the 30 greatest movie and TV villains. It's not ranked, you know, but it's just the list of the top 30.
3: I bet you the Joker's on there.
2: Yeah. Joker is.
3: That is the first villain.
2: That is the first villain. I've noticed, and especially watching sports, have you noticed how many Joker tattoos people have?
3: No.
2: I personally know someone with a Joker tattoo.
3: And what was the reasoning behind it? Just because
2: he likes
3: cool?
2: him.
3: They
2: yeah.
3: just likes the Joker?
2: Mm-hmm. He did. He didn't do the Heath Ledger Joker, which I think is the most popular iteration.
3: Did just do a cartoon?
2: Yeah.
3: Okay.
2: But I want to say it's based off the Jack Nicholson one.
3: Oh, the cartoons for both of them look different?
2: Yeah.
3: I didn't know that. I just kind of assumed the cartoon
2: The Jokers had different looks.
3: I know the cat, like the live action
2: with, like,
3: character.
2: If you have like the Jared Leto Joker, looks different than the Heath Ledger Joker, which looks different than the Jack Nicholson one.
3: Yeah, I don't like the Jared Leto one.
2: The kid from Shameless, his Joker is different.
3: The kid from Shameless?
2: Yeah.
3: There's another Joker?
2: There was a TV show. Didn't the kid from Shameless play?
3: Joker. There was a Joker TV show?
2: Yeah.
3: I just didn't know that. I had no idea.
2: I want to say it's Tyrone Chasey on the Giants. His thigh pads are the Joker.
3: Oh, Joker the Riot, a new animated TV series.
2: It wasn't animated with the Shameless guy. It's off air. It came and went.
3: Gotcha. Look, I'm typing in Jokers and like Impractical Jokers comes up. Like, that's not what I want.
2: Yeah, I would say that's probably the first one that comes to mind.
3: Yeah, too. Joker's always, if you talk to me about a villain, the Joker is always the first one that comes to mind for me. What other villains are there?
2: We got to figure it's been, what, 18 years?
3: Since Heath Ledger's Joker?
2: Yeah.
3: That is the only Joker I think of.
2: Yeah.
3: What villain do you think of?
2: That's the one that popped in my head, too.
3: Okay, who's on this list?
2: That's the one, because, like I said, and I even brought it up to my wife. I was like, have you noticed watching, like, sports that there are so many
3: Jokers?
2: Yeah, there's so many tattoos.
3: Okay, so who are the other villains?
2: Hannibal Lecter from Silence of the Lambs.
3: Oh.
2: There's Voldemort from Harry Potter. Scar from The Lion King. Dr. Evil from Austin Powers. I love Dr. Evil. I'm excited for the new Austin Powers movie.
3: That's coming out?
2: Yeah, they have another one planned.
3: Did they film it already?
2: No.
3: Okay.
2: I think they have to still.
3: That was the whole reason why they did the Verizon commercial?
2: Yes.
3: Okay.
2: Yeah, Joffrey from Game of Thrones.
3: Game of Thrones, yeah.
2: Lannisters.
3: Yeah, they're just not. They're not all. It's not.
2: Mr. Burns from The Simpsons. No one from Star Wars made the cut, which was surprising.
3: Really?
2: Yeah, no Darth Vader.
3: Yeah, I'm not liking this list. I don't have anything else to kind of fill it.
2: Yeah. Patrick Bateman from American Psycho.
3: Okay.
2: I do like that movie, but.
3: I wouldn't think of that as a. I don't know. When I think of villains, I always think of superheroes.
2: Yeah.
3: Or just the villains in comics,
2: right.
3: Not a villain like
2: Game
3: of
2: everyday,
3: Thrones.
2: Yeah,
3: like your everyday villain.
2: That is a villain.
3: Yeah, but I'd rather comic
2: villains.
3: I mean,
2: the way that they do it. Yeah.
3: They're just more iconic in my eyes.
2: Well, they have like costumes and stuff.
3: Yeah, that's why.
2: You know, because everyone's kind of dressed the same in Game of Thrones.
3: I guess Thanos can be a villain too. I looked up comic book villains.
2: Yeah.
3: That makes sense.
2: Mm-hmm. So. 732-774-3529. We've got Celebrity Juice on the way. 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
1: 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We have your celebrity juice on this Thursday, September 3rd. Let's take a sip.
2: So after being arrested for a DUI in Florida, Tiger Woods has officially been banned from driving for 5 years. And that includes golf carts.
1: If that's what it takes, we couldn't have Tiger behind the wheel anymore.
2: No, he was hit with like $1,500 in fines. Like I said, banned for 5 years.
1: I want to say he flipped two cars. This isn't his first accident.
2: No.
1: He's had a few significant crashes, and you know it's been suspected that he may have been under the influence for both and everything. He's got enough money. He should have had a driver by now.
2: Yeah, I mean,
1: and I'm not talking about in his golf bag.
2: I was going to say he can easily find one for his golf cart.
1: I'm not talking about a TaylorMade or a Callaway.
2: That you can get an actual like personal driver.
1: Yeah.
2: For your Benz or whatever the heck you're going around
1: Tiger in. Tiger needs a Maybach. Because that's a car that you buy to get driven around in. You know, that's what we need to get Tiger. So he just doesn't drive again. He just focuses on, you know, getting on the fairway.
2: He's just a passenger princess for the next 5 years.
1: That's probably forever.
2: Or maybe
1: forever. I think it's safe to say it'd be okay forever.
2: It'd be okay forever.
1: Yeah.
2: Do you think he wants that forever?
1: I don't know, but I'm just concerned about Tiger. I love Tiger.
2: You want him out there golfing.
1: I get happy when Tiger does well. The United States is a better place when Tiger Woods is a good guy. Yeah. When Tiger Woods is on the leaderboard, we're all collectively happy.
2: I'm glad. Now, Luke Bryan, this isn't the first time that he's addressed this, but he is officially fed up with the AI accusations on the fact that he uses AI to write or produce or create any of his music.
1: Yeah. Yeah. The song right now, Fish Hunt Golf Drink. Is the one currently in question that people are saying it was written by AI. I mean, Luke Bryan has had simple lyrics forever.
2: And
1: he talks about
2: new.
1: Like, you know, he's like the squirrels and stuff like that.
2: And he knows what he's doing. Like, he's doing it on purpose.

0: the simple lyrics, obviously.
1: Is he?
0: It's catchy.
1: Listen, it works.
0: That's my point. It works.
1: It works.
0: Sells. So, like, you're gonna obviously go with the same formula.
1: Yeah.
0: Why switch up something that's not broken?
1: I don't know if it's because country has become so popular that now you have people's ears on it who wouldn't be, you know, in the past.
0: Like, and they're judging how it goes.
1: Right. Like, 10 years ago, there weren't this many people listening to country.
0: No.
1: So I think you have more people listening now being like, wait a minute. What's this guy doing?
0: Yeah, why is it so simple? Like, this,
1: right.
0: No one's caught on to this after all this time.
1: Yeah.
0: Now, Isla Fisher has been divorced.
1: From Sacha Baron Cohen.
0: Which I'm just, like, such in a hole of her today that her latest ick is about guys, chasing dogs. Like, come here, little baby, it's a dog.
1: Like the concerned dad, you know, toddler. Come here. Doing that for a dog.
0: But then I'm just, like, getting into her and him, and I had no idea he even had a wife.
1: Yeah, they were married for a while.
0: I can see that. Like, I can act like, I mean, I can't see it, but I see it for
1: that they
0: 14
1: were together.
0: Years.
1: Yeah.
0: And now I'm looking up him, and Borat is jacked.
1: Yeah. He got in shape after the divorce.
0: I mean, he's not Borat anymore.
1: No, Isla Fisher, I think the role I know her from is Wedding Crashers. That's the one that always comes to mind when, you know, she's chasing around Vince Vaughn.
0: Yes, yeah.
1: That's the role I think of with Isla Fisher.
0: Yeah, I've seen her in Scooby-Doo.
1: Yeah.
0: I've watched Now You See Me, all those movies, every one of those magic shows.
1: But yeah, they both kind of had a post-divorce glow-up.
0: You'd think she was always pretty.
1: Yeah. Well, now she's single. I think he's a funny guy, but I was like, you know, she was kind of out of Sacha Baron Cohen's league.
0: No kidding. That's why I said I didn't even know he had a wife.
1: Yeah.
0: Do they have kids?
1: I don't know.
0: It doesn't look like it.
1: I don't know, but, you know, now that she's not around his arm or vice versa, it's like, oh, okay.
0: She's not American?
1: No.
0: What country?
1: No, he's not either.
0: I didn't even know this country existed. Oman?
1: Yeah. It's supposed to be beautiful.
0: Is it really?
1: Yes.
0: Is it safe to go?
1: Tate McRae, I believe, is from
0: there?
1: Yeah. Like, she's
0: from Muscat or something?
1: Yeah.
0: I guess it's a major city over there.
1: Yeah. She, like, went to school there or something.
0: Oh, yeah. No, I have
1: a lot of money.
0: Okay.
1: A lot of money. 732-774-3529. That's your celebrity juice. It's the B98.5 Morning Show.

0: 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Good morning.
1: Good morning.
0: So this is going viral, and I want to see what you think about it. It says it's kind of dumb that months are different lengths. So we have 12 months. They're all kind of split up into different numerals, you know.
1: You're like, why is February 28?
0: There's 30, there's 31. You know, they're not the same. This argument says there should be 5 months that are 73 days each.
1: Okay. So we're
0: well,
1: not
0: five
1: even
0: times 73 comes out to 365.
1: Yeah, yeah, yeah. So we're not even breaking it up into seasons.
0: No, we would have 5 months.
1: And what are these months?
0: Well, I mean, you can't really argue the seasons because the seasons start on like the 22nd. So, I mean, fall starts the 22nd of this month. It's not like on the first day of October. So we're not even doing that now.
1: No, it's not even. It didn't even start a couple days ago on the first day of September.
0: Yeah.
1: What are the months, though? What's the breakdown? Where are we? Where is the five?
0: Like, I want to say we would have like February. So I guess it would be what?
1: January, February,
0: and some of March. That would be 73.
1: Okay. So up to what? St. Patrick's Day?
0: Roughly. And then April and May. And then all of summer, essentially.
1: So June, July, August.
0: Uh-huh. And then once you get to August, like August, September, October, and then, you know, that cut off into December.
1: This is such an odd way to break it down.
0: Yeah.
1: I feel like it would be easier just to do seasons. I don't disagree on the fact of why is every month a different number?
0: Yeah.
1: Like, who did this?
0: We would have five clean 73-day months.
1: Yeah, that would be ideal.
0: Mm-hmm.
1: That's to have what it saying. Even. How do you feel about this?
0: I think it would be easier to keep track because I still try to sing the song of which days have 30. I mean, which months have 30 days.
1: I don't even remember the song.
0: Yeah. It was like 30 days has
1: April, June, September, November. Like,
0: yeah.
1: There's one of those songs.
0: Right.
1: We're going to have to remember that, but I don't remember.
0: I think it's April, June, July, November.
1: Has 31 days?
0: Yeah.
1: No, August has 31 days.
0: Oh.
1: We just had 31 days.
0: No, I was looking for the 30.
1: Oh, the song's for 30, not 31?
0: Yeah. September is 30.
1: Yeah, but did you even just say September?
0: I missed it. I got it wrong.
1: Yeah, I was going to say exactly.
0: Got it so wrong.
1: Like you skipped right, both
0: I,
1: of them.
0: So, yes, I think I'm on board for 5 for 73. Because I wouldn't have to remember which ones are 30 and 31.
1: I think I'd be more.
0: That was one of the biggest concerns my wife had when we had our first daughter. Is that she was potentially going to be born on the 31st. And she was like, when do we celebrate like the months? You know, when you have the blanket laid out.
1: Oh, my gosh.
0: And it's, you know, 1, 2, right? With the 31, do you put it up for 30?

0: or one. It was a real concern in my household.
1: It's like if you're bored on leaf day.
0: Oh, forget it. Forget
1: it. Are you the 28th or are you the first?
0: Right. I think that one defers to the first.
1: Why?
0: I think it always goes
1: later.
0: Yeah. Yeah, because technically then you would be that age instead of before. So if you wanted to go out, like, let's say for your 21st birthday, if you were born on February 29th, they wouldn't let you go on February 28th.
1: You'd have to go on February 28th at midnight.
0: Right.
1: Or 11:59.
0: Right. You couldn't go day of, so it would have to be the first.
1: Okay, that does make sense. I would rather go back to the seasons.
0: The seasons isn't an option. You can't divide.
1: You
0: want to add a season then.
1: This is my opinion.
0: You can't do 365 divided by 4.
1: What does it give you?
0: There's a decimal.
1: Is it?
0: Yes.
1: 365?
0: There's no way that a 4 goes into 365.
1: Oh,
0: clean.
1: Man, it is 91.25.
0: Yeah.
1: Ugh.
0: You want 91 days in a month? I mean, could you imagine a month of 73 days? That's a long time.
1: That's a lot. That's why I thought about seasons. And you know what? If we add an extra season to the calendar, I wouldn't be that opposed because our seasons are all messed up to begin with.
0: We live through three seasons a day as is. You want another one?
1: Right now, we totally are. Like, you come in with sweatpants and then you want to go to by 2 o'clock, you want to strip and then you go to bed in sweatpants again.
0: Yeah. What do you think? 5 months, 73 days each. Would you be on board for it? 732-774-3529. It's the B98.5 Morning Show with Mateo and Lenny.

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1: So professional soccer is coming to Middlesex County. New York City FC 2, the minor league affiliate for NYCFC.
0: Yeah.
1: I just wanted to make sure.
0: Why'd you say it like that?
1: Because I just...
0: NYCFC.
1: But do I have to add MLS to that? NYCFC...
0: No.
1: Okay. Okay. Okay. I just make sure.
0: Would you say New York Yankees MLB? New York Knicks NBA? Would you do that for any of these other teams?
1: Dude, I don't know.
0: I like the New York Giants NFL.
1: Well, the NYCFC 2 is going to be moving to the new 6,500 seat stadium in Edison. They're going to play starting July. The team is going to be initially called New Jersey MLS Next Pro. So maybe you can start adding in.
0: They're taking after the European model.
1: I don't understand.
0: So European teams have that.
1: The what? The
0: so
1: minor
0: like there
1: leagues?
0: Would be yeah. So there's like Barcelona 2 and like Arsenal 2.
1: Is that just like AAA, AA?
0: It's big in the Spanish, like, what is that, La Liga? You'll see those teams coming up and down, like, in the standings.
1: Oh, okay, I didn't know that. Anyway, so this club...
0: They're not going to go into, like, the first one, but, you know.
1: Yeah, but you have an option to move up or farm teams or whatever. Anyway, the club is going to play...
0: It gets those guys great minutes.
1: Yeah.
0: You know, instead of sitting on the bench or doing something, like, you're playing...
1: Play.
0: Top competition, yeah.
1: So they're going to play at the new Nexus Sports and Entertainment District next to Middlesex College, which, by the way, they pumped $350 million into the sports and entertainment area.
0: Yeah, we've talked about it. Soccer's going to get bigger and bigger.
1: It is.
0: That World Cup definitely is going to speed things up.
1: And Sephora is opening up at the Ocean County Mall.
0: It's 10 seconds.
1: It's open on their website coming soon. It's a full-size Sephora.
0: For more info.
1: No opening date yet.
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1: You're
0: impressive. You did that in like five.
1: Yeah, but like it wasn't professional.

0: intentional because I could have literally read what I wrote and it would have been fine. And I would have hit that. I would have hit that post like a pro that I am.
1: You would have.
0: But you got me all worked up that I did not sound. Huh?
2: Sometimes you have to sound out the distractions, mute the distractions, and just
0: My brain is on overload. I couldn't mute you out. And I do sometimes, but this wasn't one of them.
2: The Sephora story was just too much.
0: What is too much? I also ate a little too much, so I feel
2: But you have.
0: I had the window.
2: But you eat. You got something to eat?
0: I had peanut butter crackers.
2: You know, at first I was like, yeah, maybe it was a jerk move on my part to rush you along. Now that I found out you ate.
0: I had a peanut butter. I ate them in here.
2: You had it and didn't offer any?
0: Do you want my peanut butter crackers?
2: What kind? Are they the sandwiches?
0: Yeah. Like, you know that variety pack that you get, like, the orange?
2: Yeah, I know.
0: The last 2 days I ate the chive ones.
2: Yeah.
0: And now today I ate the peanut butter one.
2: The chive ones sound nice.
0: I know they do.
2: Today a high of 87 with a bit of morning rain. Tonight, 72. Tomorrow, 87, 55% chance. It's currently 72.
0: And I have no traffic, so we're good.
2: Good, because you only have 5 seconds.
0: 732-774-3529 if you do have traffic.
2: Yeah. 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
0: I do need to pee, though. But
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0: today,
2: too. Let's make this quick, and then too.
0: Today you can expect it.
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0: I'm gonna actually pee. 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Clean conditions in the morning with west-southwest winds, 5 to 10 miles an hour.
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0: 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Good morning.
1: Good morning.
0: So you know the saying, if it's free, it's for me, right?
1: You've been saying this for years, so yes.
0: Oh, you don't agree with it?
1: No, I agree.
0: You don't like free?
1: I'm just saying, if someone wanted to coin that out of the two of us, it would be you,
0: if
1: not me.
0: If it's free, it's for me? So, speaking of free things, how far would you drive for a free car wash?
1: How detailed is this car wash?
0: It's a free car wash.
1: So, but just like the basic?
0: You don't know. You get a free car wash going into it. It could be the deluxe package.
1: Yeah.
0: It could be a basic car wash. You don't know until you show up. Someone just offers you a free car wash.
1: 25 minutes?
0: 25.
1: Maybe.
0: Okay.
1: 25 minutes?
0: All right.
1: I think that's what I would do.
0: 25 minutes. My father-in-law asked my wife yesterday how far she would go for a free car wash. That's what got this whole thing going. That's what sparked this whole...
1: What was his answer?
0: I think he was looking at 20 minutes and he said not worth it.
1: And what did your wife say?
0: She said she doesn't know if she would do it either.
1: For 20?
0: For 20 minutes.
1: What would be the cutoff? 15?
0: I guess 15 or 10.
1: And where are you landing on that?
0: I'm in the same boat as you. As I don't know how detailed it would be. I mean, for a full...
1: Yeah, like a $60 full car wash?
0: Like they're vacuuming, like, deep in the inside, you know, shampooing that carpet, you know what I mean? Making it real nice. I think I'd go up to a half hour.
1: Exactly. I mean, people travel for, like, those detailed guys.
0: Yeah.
1: They travel...
0: They have the mobile ones. They'll come into your driveway.
1: They do? I didn't know they have that now.
0: Yeah. They're always in the town Facebook, be like, mobile detailing, we'll come right to your house. Yeah. I've thought about it.
1: I'm on my every, it's been 7 months now. I need a car wash.
0: Well, it's raining right now, so you're kind of getting
1: That's the problem. It's been raining every day, and I've been trying to go. I dropped my keys. Like, when I was at the gym the other day, I dropped my keys, unfortunately, in the middle of the no man's land.
0: Yeah.
1: But see, all the keys fell out, right? Mm. Off the ring. So I'm under there. I found so much food. I also found a makeup brush that God knows how long that's been there. It may have been there for a year.
0: Yeah.
1: I lost this makeup brush so long ago. So I am down to get a car wash.
0: How far would you go for a free car wash? I think not knowing, going in blind, being like, you'll just wash my car and it could be a basic one. I think I would go 15 minutes. I think that's my cutoff.
1: It's not, yeah, 15 isn't terrible.
0: I think 15 is my...
1: That extra 10 you have to be
0: just
1: getting.
0: Just because I'm kind of rolling the dice, too. Like, it could be that $5 basic one. They're like, you know, they just...
1: Outside only?
0: Yeah, outside only. And like, you know, I went to one and it was one of those. I had a bird poop on my car and that's why I went to the car wash. It was a $5 one. Didn't even get the bird poop off.
1: I know. Sometimes
0: so
1: those
0: that's why, just in case if it's like that, I'm going to go the 15 minutes.
1: Yeah, I'm going to be hopeful and just say if you're throwing a free car wash out, I'm getting a bell. Maybe not whistle, but I'm getting a bell.
0: What do you got?
1: Remember the other day when I said that Delicious Orchards was closing? It was Tuesday, Wednesday, and today for some random reason. Turns out Kevin Hart's filming there. That's what the news is saying.
0: I think this is going to be more and more commonplace in New Jersey moving forward.
1: That places
0: there's going to be
1: closed.
0: Filming all over. There could be places temporarily closing because they're filming. I think this is something. I hate using this term. We haven't used it in 6 years, but I think this is going to be our new norm.
1: Yeah, it is. I did see it was Adam Sandler and what's her name? Salma Hayek. They were filming in Keensburg for Grown Up 3.
0: Okay. Were they at the amusement park?
1: Yeah. I was like, oh, that's the amusement park you chose? I bet you got a great deal. But
0: keeping the budget low.
1: You got a great deal.
0: I've never been there, so I don't know.
1: I'm just joking,
0: on stereotypes. I've never been. So it could be really nice.
1: It's not. I mean, I haven't been there since I was 13, so we're talking like 20 years.
0: Yeah.
1: But I

0: don't think it's really changed that much. So, there is money coming into those areas.
1: Yeah,
0: that whole strip. Like, I, you know what I went to for the first time ever this past weekend? Union Beach. Never been there before.
1: Yeah.
0: I've been to Keyport and Hazlitt. And
1: are you recommending it?
0: There was only one place. I went to Jacob Bob's, which was a bar restaurant.
1: Yeah.
0: Because, like, my friend's dad was just performing. The only thing in that whole vicinity was that bar on the beach and then an American Legion place across the street that had another band. And it was, this was like a 4-story, like, American Legion, like, restaurant,
1: that's pretty sweet.
0: Bar. I was like, okay. But that's it.
1: That's all. Union Beach.
0: Yeah, I don't. What else am I going there for? Like, I don't.
1: I've never been there either, so.
0: This is my first time.
1: 732-774-3529. 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

0: Hey, it's Mateo and Lenny from the B98.5 Morning Show. We've got our friend Brian from Monmouth Park. Brian, how are you?
1: I am doing great. How are you guys doing this morning?
0: Good, good.
2: We're looking forward to the annual barbecue and craft beer festival coming up this weekend.
1: Yeah, you and me both. This is one of our last events of the year. We only have two weekends left, as hard as that is to believe, but we're going to end the season with a bang. As you said, this weekend is the barbecue and craft beer festival. It's all 3 days, so it's Saturday, Sunday, and Monday. It's kind of a two-part festival, so there's the food part, which is really unbelievable barbecue from about 15 food vendors, so ribs, pulled pork, brisket, mac and cheese, anything you can imagine there. And then there's also a craft beer festival, which is a separate ticket. So if you just want to come and do the barbecue festival and watch some races, that's only $7, which is the normal general admission. If you wanted to do the beer sampling as well, where there's over 50 craft beers in the beer garden, you get 10 2-ounce samples, a $2 betting voucher, and a commemorative sampling glass for $20. So you can buy everything the day of in advance, you can buy everything the day of cash only, or you can buy in advance on SeatGeek.com/Monmouth, and you save 15% if you do that.
0: Nice. I can't think of a better way to spend the weekend, and plus there's free parking.
1: 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Again, general admission is only $7 if you just wanted to get some food and watch the races. 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We have free family fun day activities both Saturday and Sunday this week. So that's pony rides, bounce house, clowns, and face painters from 12 to 4 Saturday and Sunday. And we have live music all 3 days as well from 12 to 4. So as you said, it's a holiday weekend. There's not much time left for summer. So come on out and enjoy a great weekend at Monmouth Park. The weather looks perfect for a festival. I think I saw like high 70s. So
0: oh, nice.
1: You know, really,
0: can't beat that.
1: Really good festival weather. Yep.
2: And with the whole family, I won't even have to sweat. I'll just eat it all and drink some beer.
0: The only sweats will be from the meat.
1: Yes. What's a better way?

0: again, watch a few races, listen to the music, get yourself some lunch. You know, you can, it's a huge facility, so you can go for a nice walk and work off some of those calories and then go back and get dessert.
1: That's exactly what I was thinking. Walk it off and go get more.
0: Absolutely.
2: Sounds good. The Barbecue and Craft Beer Festival taking place this weekend at Monmouth Park. Brian, thank you. It's always a pleasure.
0: Thank you so much. Appreciate it.

They say the holy water's watered down, and this town's lost its faith. Our colors will fade eventually, so if our time is running out, day after day, we'll make the mundane a masterpiece. Oh my, my, oh my, my love, I take one look at you, you're taking me out.

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0: That's the most in the world, number one.
1: Maybe because we don't have bidets.
0: Germany comes in second with an average of 134.
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0: 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This song, number 2 all time on the Billboard Hot 100.
1: Maybe it'll be number 1.
0: It might. It's Ella Langley. You're choosing Texas.

Good morning, V98.5. My name is Rachel, ringing you through your midday. Happy Thursday. It is the Pitbull concert at PNC Bank Art Center today in Homedale, only 20 minutes away from around here, V98.5 headquarters. So lucky that we have a venue so close by to us that so many amazing artists go to. I mean, Pitbull, he is going to be amazing. I am so excited to see him tonight. I will let you know how it is tomorrow. For just a

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98.5, Jonathan Bailey decided to exit the revival of Sunday in the Park with George, following Ariana Grande exiting as well about a month prior. The show was set to be an opportunity for the Wicked stars to reunite live on stage, but they both will not be there.

first week of September means first week of being back to school. There's a lot of excitement. There's also nerves. There's also, you know, the not fun parts that come with not being on summer break anymore. 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

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That sounds so good. Imagine dipping that in your queso or burrito or guac, literally anything. 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

Another fun event you do not want to miss is Together We Shine with Pure Toms River Yoga. 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It is a great event. It is super fun, and I'm going to be there. I cannot wait to see you. For just a chance.

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1: Condiments. You don't say it. If you say it, if you say it, I'm hitting the button and I'm ending the segment. If you say garlic aioli, like it's something that's common. That if you, like if you were at a baseball game and you were going to put something, and you say garlic, I swear. You better not. You better
2: this
1: not.
2: This is why I tell, like.
1: You better not. I'm say glad, something normal.
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1: say
2: you saw.
1: Say something
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1: normal.
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2: face.
1: 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I knew because it. Just say like mustard.
2: 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I don't
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1: is
2: mustard.
1: More common than garlic aioli. Even if you said relish, I'd be like, you know
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1: what?
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That's all my time for today, B98.5. Thanks so, so much for listening. My name is Rachel. Keep B98.5 on. Rashad is up next, and I am getting out of here, getting to that Pitbull concert. I mean, it's not till 8 p.m., but I got to go start getting ready now. Got to put on the bald cap, you know, get the fit really nice, and go have a blast at PNC Bank Art Center.

Ariana Grande on B98.5. Did you see the new trailer for her upcoming movie, Father-in-Law, with Ben Stiller? It dropped earlier today. It looks actually really funny, and looking forward to seeing it at the end of November. Hey friends, it's Rashad on B98.5, the Jersey Shore's number one hit music station. Lots to get to, but first, Ella Langley, Choosing Texas. Just

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Harry Styles and his Madison Square Garden residency rolling along. We still have your chance to see him next month with the Blue Moon Summer Made Brighter Grand Finale event, Sunday, September 27th, 3 to 5. It's going to be at Johnny Mac's in Asbury Park. Lenny's going to be there with Blue Moon, play some games. You could win an outdoor wood-burning fire pit. And, of course, get in the running to win tickets to see Harry Styles in New York City.

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She looks really good with Ben Stiller and Robert De Niro. 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

It's Rashad, commercial free on B98.5. So I love The Office. I've seen all the episodes multiple times, but there's a new 6-episode documentary coming out about it, and I don't know if I care, and I'm not quite sure why either. It's going to be called Fan Level Midnight, devoted to The Office. It's going to be on Peacock, debuting September 7th. Going to feature some new interviews and some archival footage.

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98 minutes commercial free, still rolling along on B98.5, the Jersey Shore's number one hit music station. It's Rashad. For Labor Day weekend, we got you free gas because those gas prices have skyrocketed in the past couple of days, weeks actually. So $150 gas card winning begins tomorrow.

People still talking about Chapel Roan's Fifth Element-inspired outfit at Olivia Rodrigo's festival over the weekend, but Chapel actually said that performing at that festival made her realize how much she missed being on stage. It's B98.5.

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You can win a $100 gift card to Captain's Inn and Tiki Bar and Fork It River. It's Ariana Grande. Pedal.

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